0: Mary had a little lamb, its fleece was white as snow, and everywhere that Mary went, the lamb was sure to go.
1: Surprising noise. Time. Mr.

0: she's got a set of lean legs. 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She was only a policeman's daughter. She was only a policeman's daughter, but she was really much too blue.
1: Say, let me do one, Les.
0: Sure, carry on.
1: She was only a draper's daughter. 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
1: Why make the scene alone? 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
0: Right.

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1: Pleasing to the ear.

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0: Good idea.
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0: a couple of weeks ago for the back to school theme show, I played the theme of the Magic School Bus, and I couldn't remember who sang it. None other than Little Richard, who we just heard sing Tutti Frutti.
1: Seatbelts, everyone! Please let this be a normal field trip with a

0: nice little fellow, I know by your voice, but you're always so far away.
1: Away.
0: See, wasn't that better?
1: Yeah. It's my show. I should sing lead.
0: I knew you were going to say that.
1: I swear you do this on purpose sometimes.
0: What do you mean sometimes? Brack?
2: Double dip recess! REcess

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Dan Reeder with Born a Worm, the children's version. 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Lee coming up in just a sec.

whiskey's too powerful for a woman's frame. It'll make some simple and it makes other chicks insane. It can make a girl weighing 104 feel so powerful she'll think she could even whip Joe. This I know to be a solid fact, 'cause I fell for one a little while back. She was so sweet at the start of the night, but after two drinks, wasn't nothing right.

You just heard from Jesse Belvin with The Blues Have Got Me. Before that, we had Jesse Stone and his orchestra of Sneaky Pete and Bobby Mitchell and the Toppers with Rack 'em Back. You are listening to Juke Joint Gold here on Sheena's Jungle Room, and we're going to be hearing from James Brown next with Hold My Baby's Hand. We'll follow that with Sonny Terry and Brownie McGee with Confusing, and Mickey and Sylvia with Where Is My Honey. Those are going to be on Federal, Old Town, and Vic Records from 1956, 1955, and 1957, respectively. More great music coming up.

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I sure wish that you could see mine. Every time the little girl starts

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There are books and candles and carpet clothes and rules. 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
0: I

All right, that is the war and treaty. It'll hurt me more than it'll hurt you. There we go. There we go. Gotta have the good bed. It'll hurt me more than it'll hurt you. That is off their expanded recent release, The Story of Michael and Tanya. Top of that set, Nathaniel Hackman from a new the London Sinfonia has recorded a studio version of Guys and Dolls. And by the way, Guys and Dolls is awesome. So that was really fun. Nathaniel Hackman performing Luck Be a Lady. After that, if you were watching TV in 1985, you may very well have come across Helltown on NBC. We heard the theme there by Sammy Davis Jr. That took us into Robert Blake as a tough priest. Robert Blake. Priest. After that, that took us into Corey Hart with Never Surrender. Then, from the motion picture Can-Can, I Love Paris, performed by both Frank Sinatra and Maurice Chevalier. Chevalier. Yeah, things to work out before you go on the air. After that, David Gilmour. That's live at Pompeii 2016, performing High Hopes. W.C. Fields giving us the Temperance Lecture, and that brings us to the war and treaty, which brings me to you. I hope everyone is having just the best of Saturdays. Oh, my gosh. And boy, if there's something that you wanted to get out and you're in the Los Angeles area and you're like, I'd really like to go, like to get out of the house, go see something that's going to be moving, I have an idea for you. How about little Jean-Baptiste?